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Every Saturday from 10 a.m, Chris the Chick comes to you live from the heart of New Brighton and the famous market day of lovely smelling bread, pirates, arts and crafts stalls and all things wonderful that makes New Brighton the best place to be. Chris the Chick will be taking requests for at least 3 hours, taking your questions and thoughts, but will not tell you why he is the Chick. That will die with him. 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Yes, yes.

0: 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What's up in New Brighton?
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Well, the New Brighton Community Gardens is open from 10 a.m. to 4 p.m. on a Monday, Wednesday and Friday. Also, 10 a.m. to 2 p.m. on a Saturday. Everyone is welcome. 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

Dead. 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

Namah Hadamai, welcome into your Friday afternoon drive into the weekend. That is Mark Cohn walking in Memphis from 1990, bringing us into the 2 o'clock hour. And this is Plains to Piers, the show on your community radio station, Seaside Sounds. It's 88.0 FM or seasidesounds.org.nz on the internet. So thanks for joining us. Plains to Piers, the name of the show. I'm Kansas Gav. We're going to kick things off today with the Human League.

Ah, that's the Pretenders. Don't get me wrong. And he caught me off guard. Rich was here. Rich has got his show on Tuesdays and Thursdays these days. He's playing from 10 till noon. He'll be on the soundboard here at Seaside Sounds. Rich kind of, he mixes it up a bit from 10 to 11. It's a mixture of everything. And then on Tuesdays from 11 to 12, he plays all Kiwi music. And then Thursdays, I believe he said he's going to do Australian. He's still kind of thinking about a few things. He's got a few tricks up his sleeve, but it was great to see him fixing us up with a bit of a technical fix, let's just say. He got a speaker working for us. So that's Rich on Tuesdays and Thursdays. We Dave's here Monday, Wednesday, Friday from 10 until midday. And on Saturdays, Chris the Chick fills in the seat, and he's here on every Saturday during the market. And that's what I wanted to hop in and plug as well. Every Saturday, the Seaside Market is up and down Brighton Mall. You know the location. It's right next to us. We are at the Village Green, but you know right where that market is, and I highly recommend you get out here. It looks like it's going to be a great day tomorrow. I haven't checked the weather yet. I'll come back with that later on in the show. But in the meantime, make sure that you stay tuned to Seaside Sounds, and we've got Tears for Fears to carry us along today.

Off of Building the Perfect Beast in 1984, that was Don Henley with The Boys of Summer. Before that, Push by Matchbox 20 in 1996 off of Yourself or Someone Like You, and kicking off that three-song set was Tears for Fears' Mad World, 1982, and The Hurting was the album that was off of. Thanks for tuning in this afternoon. You're listening to Seaside Sounds on 88.0 FM. And I wanted to jump in and tell you about the winter fireworks that are coming up next Saturday, two Saturdays from now, actually, in a fortnight on Saturday, the 27th of June, 7:30 p.m. You can watch the sky light up in a galaxy of pyrotechnics at this year's Winter Fireworks Spectacular. And it's brought to you by Christchurch City Council. This year's theme is Dance Floor Anthems, so it's offering a sizzling soundtrack accompanying the fireworks. So featuring playlist favorites like Blinding Lights by The Weeknd, Rockefeller Skank by Fatboy Slim. And the event's base is at the car park north of the pier, where they will be pumping with on-theme entertainment and a range of food vendors. So there's a variety of places that are coming in with dinners and snacks and drink options for you on site from 5:30 p.m. to 8 p.m. So you want to make sure that you're down here early. Saturday, the 27th of June from 7:30 is when those fireworks kick off, and you'll get a chance to have a fantastic evening courtesy of Christchurch City Council. Also, with some stuff going on regarding ECAN, so basically Christchurch adjacent, ECAN has a survey out right now, ecan.govt.nz/metro review, and that's where you can help them to essentially get information on the public transport system here in the Christchurch area. So if you have your opinion about the bus system coming out to New Brighton or otherwise in the greater Christchurch area, make sure that you hop on ecan.govt.nz and there's a /metro review. I'm sure that if you go to ecan.govt.nz, it'll probably have something on the splash screen. I can have a look at that right now while you all stay tuned. You can hop onto their website, and they've got a metro review. If you scroll down just a touch, yep, there's private or public transport. They have a splash page that flies through there as well. So ecan.govt.nz if you have your opinion about the bus review or about the public transport in the area. Next up, we're going to go to a four-song set. I hope you like it. It's Fleetwood Mac to drive the bus. Taking us out of the station, this is Dreams.

Cleese, Wrapped Around Your Finger, from 1983 off of Synchronicity. Before that, we had Death Cab for Cutie, The Sound of Settling. 2003 in Translanticism was the album. Before that, off of Touching You, Touching Me in 1969 was Neil Diamond, Holy Holy, and kicking off that four-song set was Fleetwood Mac with Dreams, 1977, off their huge album Rumors. Thanks for joining us this afternoon. A quick check of the weather. It is 13 degrees outside, and tonight, the rest of the day, we've got partly cloudy skies, a low of 2 degrees overnight. We have clear and sunny skies tomorrow, a high of 12, a low of 3 tomorrow night, and then Sunday, a big old fat sun, and a high of 18. So it'll be a beautiful day Sunday, it looks like, and a low of 8 overnight on Sunday night. So make sure that you are ready tomorrow with your bags and your friends to come down to the market and check things out along Brighton Mall. And a few other events that are coming up that I wanted to tell you about. Our friends at Growing New Brighton are having a plant swap, and that's Sunday, the 5th of July. There's a few details involved with the swap, so I recommend you hop on Facebook and search for Kansas Gav. I just shared it. I shared the event for Growing New Brighton. So if you pop on there and have a look for Kansas Gav, you can get all the details on how to get involved with the plant swap on the 5th of July with Growing New Brighton. And the other event is Saturday, the 18th of July from 8 a.m. to 2 p.m. There is a community garage sale. And it looks like there's two locations for this, which is interesting. So the addresses are 24 Hood Street and 21 Mifeking Street. Sorry if I butchered that, but the garage sale is organized. It is a fundraising garage sale in July, and they're on the lookout for donations, so you may wish to give to the club. And the club is the Bowling Club. So dropped off at the Bowling Club if you want to donate anything into this garage sale, kitchen items, wardrobe items, etc. They would greatly appreciate those donations so that they can plug them into their garage sale. And you'll want to swing by there with your goods between 9 a.m. and 2 p.m. Monday through Friday, Monday or Friday. So 9 a.m., 2 p.m. Monday or Friday on 24 Hood Street. I'll tell you what, on page 28 of the freshly minted Wave newsletter, you can find out more about the community garage sale that's going to be happening. The Wave newsletter comes out monthly. It's published by the New Brighton Project, and it is fantastic. It's how we on the air get our information for what's going on in the community, and it's how you can get your information on the community as well. There's heaps of information in here, 32 pages worth. I'm looking at it right now. You can get all the details on the garage sale and how to get involved with that, as well as how to get involved with Growing New Brighton. Thanks for joining us. We are headed into the top of the hour with Pearl Jam. This is Jeremy from 1992 off of 10.

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And that's Moby with Natural Blues from 1999 off of Play. Before that, Bjork, It's So, So Quiet from 1995 off Post. And kicking off the set, we had Pearl Jam, Jeremy from 1992 and 10. Set of 1990s songs. The last two were for my partner, Kelly. And I wanted to jump in at the top of the hour here to talk about Celiac Awareness Week. So next week on the 15th kicks off Celiac Awareness Week, and the event that I wanted to tell you about is the free entry 100% gluten-free food trucks, market stalls, and pop-up bar, and that's happening at Te Matatiki Toyara Arts Center, so the Engineering Laneway and Altiora. So I'm sure that if you Google it like I did, you'll be able to find the gluten-free food market that's happening next Sunday on the 21st of June from noon to 7 p.m. And that is all part of Celiac Awareness Week next week. So if you know any celiacs, or if you have a restaurant who has lots of gluten-free foods on their menu, make sure that you tell them thank you, because celiacs are very important, and they live with quite a precarious situation that they have to navigate every day, and whenever they have to go out to eat, it's something they have to pay attention to, is the gluten-free menu, because if they don't eat gluten-free, they get sick. So celiacs out there, thank you, or have a great week next week. I hope you're able to find some great food at that event next Sunday. Phil Collins is up next, and this one has a bit of big band from 1985 off No Jacket Required. This is Sussudio.

From 1985 off of Reckless, that was Bryan Adams, Summer of 69. Before that, New Zealand's own The Dudes with Bliss from 1980. Where Are the Boys is the album. And kicking off the set, Phil Collins. Susu Studio from 1985, No Jacket Required. Excuse me, just had something crawling my throat real quick. You're listening to Seaside Sounds. It's 13 degrees, 15 minutes past 3. My name's Kansas Gab, and the show is Plains to Pier on your local radio station, 88.0 FM on the dial, seasidesounds.org.nz online. Wanted to jump in and tell you about what's going on at the library. They are celebrating Matariki at the New Brighton Library, so there are a few events that they've got here. Matariki wa Karero, Matariki Story Times. And that's Tuesday. It's actually past already, so I'll jump to the next one. Matariki After School Activity Zone is Tuesday, June 16th, and that's at 3:30 p.m. to 4:30 p.m., so as part of our Matariki Ma Puaka celebrations, you can join them for some paper star crafts. So that should be pretty fun. It's free and there's no booking required. So on the 16th from 3:30 p.m. to 4:30 p.m., the after school activity zone is the place to be. And then on Saturday, June 27th from 10 a.m. to 12 p.m., so in the morning on Saturday, June 27th, they have the Matariki Dune Planting. So you can bring the whole fauna down to support the dunes. Meet in the library for a Carrero with Ranger Jason before heading out to plant. And you'll want to bring your own gloves if you have them. And it's also free to attend, and it's also drop-in, but spaces are limited. So on the 27th at 10 a.m., you'll want to come down for the market and for the Matariki Dune planting going on at the library. The other events... Every week, the Museum of New Brighton has their Monday movies, and this Monday is no different. So from 1:30 p.m., Keeping Mum is the movie, and it's from 2005. It's a comedy crime starring Rowan Atkinson and Maggie Smith. That'll be the movie at 1:30 on Monday at the New Brighton Museum, which is at the corner of Hardy Street and Seaview Road. You can have a cup of tea, and it's just a $3 donation to watch the movie with your friends there. And that goes on every week on Mondays. If you can't make it over there on Monday, the New Brighton Museum is located at 8 Hardy Street, and they're open from 1 p.m. to 3 p.m. 7 days a week, so you can go over there and check out some local history from the New Brighton area. Next song is also an 80s tune. It's from 1985, but you probably have heard it more recently because it became huge last few years from Stranger Things. This is Kate Bush.

week's New Zealand Retro Weekly Top Footy Countdown goes back in time way back to 1976. Baby, love really hurts without you. With Billy Ocean and ELO. And New Zealand's own Max Merritt. The New Zealand Retro Weekly Top 40 Countdown, this time around June of 1976. Sunday afternoon from 5 on

1981 was the year. Kim Carnes, the artist, Betty Davis Eyes off of Mistaken Identity. And before that, we had Natalie Imbruglia from 1997. Left of the Middle was the album. The song was Torn. And kicking off that set, we had Kate Bush, Running Up That Hill from 1985 off of Hounds of Love. You're listening to Seaside Sounds on 88.0 FM or seasidesounds.org.nz. And this is Kansas Gav. We are part of the New Brighton Project, and the New Brighton Project is a nonprofit organization working at a grassroots level to provide relevant and positive connection opportunities for our hapori, and that is the group that oversees the Seaside Sounds radio station. They're always bringing things together. They're also all over the Saturday Seaside Market. Emily and Martha, you can see them in blue vests. They run up and down. They coordinate everything. They coordinate the Christmas festivities. They coordinate tons of things going on in the area. So give them a big thank you if you see them tomorrow with their blue vests at the market. Another reason I wanted to mention them is they are also supporting a Tetra Pak recycling move that I personally, me and my partner donate to, or not donate, but we bring our empty recycled Tetra Paks, which are the boxes that store like long life milk and maybe some stock or coconut milk and just long life products. That's made of Tetra Pak. It kind of has the silver on the inside, the boxy containers there for liquids. Well, you can recycle those, and they get reused as wall material. So, like replacing jib, they're really cool, and I highly recommend you swing by 105 Brighton Mall. And if you pick up your copy of The Wave, there's an article about Tetra Pak recycling. You can also look it up online. The facility that does it is located up in Hamilton, but they make these walls out of recycled Tetra Pak. They're really cool. I've seen one over in Selwyn. If I remember correctly, the Natural Hazards building there has an entire room that is made of these Tetra Pak walls, and it's just fantastic what they're doing, reusing that and making it into something new and something a little bit more sustainable long term. So if you're interested in Tetra Pak recycling, if you use a lot of long life milk, I highly recommend you look into recycling your Tetra Pak. And you can do that at multiple locations around the city now. I know that Restore over there in Sydenham has a recycle bin, but you can also do it right here in New Brighton. If you go by 105 Brighton Mall, you can drop off your Tetra Paks there with the New Brighton Project. And that'll get those reused as walls. So it's a great, great project that's going on. We are at the bottom of the hour, and next up we have Journey.

0: 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What's up in New Brighton?
1: Kia ora, coastal dwellers. 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

Huey Lewis and the News, Stuck With You, from 1986, off of 4, and before that was Red Hot Chili Peppers, Scar Tissue, from 1999, off of Californication, and kicking off the set we had Journey, Any Way You Want It, from 1980, off of Departure. It is 14 minutes to 4, and I'll be making my departure in 14 minutes. It's 14 degrees outside, quite a number. I was born 514. Anyways, Let's do a quick round of thank yous to our funders and supporters. Christchurch City Council, Home Foundation, Pub Charity, Aotearoa Gaming Trust, the Lottery Grants Board, the Rotoff Foundation, Lions International, and the Community Organization Grant Scheme. Thank you to those funders and supporters. 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That is a huge lift for us, because we can hop online and tell you to make sure that you get down to the Seaside Market tomorrow. It's going to be a beautiful day, clear and sunny, high of 12 degrees, and then Sunday it's going to be beautiful out, so high of 18 and sunny again. That's about it, really. Just make sure that you're tuned in to the station tomorrow. Chris the Chick will be on the airwaves, but you'll be at the market checking it out, and you can listen to Seaside Sounds on your way in and on your way out. Next up, we're going to listen to a little bit of Ocean Color Scene. This is Debris Road.

And that was Arcade Fire, Keep the Car Running, from 2007 off of Neon Bible. Before that, we had Harry Styles, Golden, from 2019 off of Fine Line. And kicking off our final set of the afternoon was Ocean Color Scene. Debris Road was the name of the song, from 1997 off of Marching Already. Thanks for joining us this Friday afternoon. I just wanted to give one last plug out there to You Save Variety and Phone Cloud at 83 Brighton Mall. I have it on high authority that you were listening to Seaside Sounds this afternoon, so I can tell you one thing: if they know phone repair as much as they know good music, you can take your phone over to You Save Variety and Phone Cloud, and they'll get you all fixed up over there at 83 Brighton Mall. Thank you all for joining us. Thank you for tuning in, and thank you for being yourselves. Kia pai tō rā whakatā.

left home when I was three, and he didn't leave much to Ma and me. 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

0: And if I ever have a son, I think I'm gonna name him Bill or George, any damn thing, but Sue, I still ain't that man.
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Chris the Chick will be taking requests for at least 3 hours, taking your questions and thoughts, but will not tell you why he is the Chick. That will die with him. 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Yes, yes,

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0: 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What's up in New Brighton?
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1: Right here in our community, there's a space created for connection. The Village Green, Te Hiato Kuaka, a gathering place in the heart of Brighton Mall. 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Stop by and say hello. Let's keep building something beautiful together. After all, this green belongs to you.
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Baby, love really hurts without you. With Billy Ocean and ELO. And New Zealand's own Max Merritt. You're slipping away from me. The New Zealand Retro Weekly Top 40 Countdown this time around June of 1976.

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1: It's 7 p.m. It's the dance hour. Chris the Chick playing all the greatest dance hits from days gone by. Can I get a foghorn?

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He laughed and kissed his mom and said, "You're Billy Joe's a man."

0: 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What's up in New Brighton?
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0: 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What's up in New Brighton?
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Every Saturday from 10 a.m, Chris the Chick comes to you live from the heart of New Brighton and the famous market day of lovely smelling bread, pirates, arts and crafts stalls and all things wonderful that makes New Brighton the best place to be. Chris the Chick will be taking requests for at least 3 hours, taking your questions and thoughts, but will not tell you why he is the Chick. That will die with him. Tune in every Saturday from 10 a.m. and allow your ears to be soothed with a face that was made for radio. Yes, yes.

0: 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What's up in New Brighton?
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Well, the New Brighton Community Gardens is open from 10 a.m. to 4 p.m. on a Monday, Wednesday and Friday. Also, 10 a.m. to 2 p.m. on a Saturday. Everyone is welcome. 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

0: 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What's up in New Brighton?
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Every Saturday from 10 a.m, Chris the Chick comes to you live from the heart of New Brighton and the famous market day of lovely smelling bread, pirates, arts and crafts stalls and all things wonderful that makes New Brighton the best place to be. Chris the Chick will be taking requests for at least 3 hours, taking your questions and thoughts, but will not tell you why he is the Chick. That will die with him. Tune in every Saturday from 10 a.m. and allow your ears to be soothed with a face that was made for radio. Yes, yes.

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1: Right here in our community, there's a space created for connection. The Village Green, Te Hiato Kuaka, a gathering place in the heart of Brighton Mall. 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Stop by and say hello. Let's keep building something beautiful together. After all, this green belongs to you.
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Chris the Chick will be taking requests for at least 3 hours, taking your questions and thoughts, but will not tell you why he is the Chick. That will die with him. 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Yes, yes.

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0: 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Baby, love really hurts without you. 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And New Zealand's own Max Merritt. 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

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Well, the New Brighton Community Gardens is open from 10 a.m. to 4 p.m. on a Monday, Wednesday and Friday. Also, 10 a.m. to 2 p.m. on a Saturday. 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

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Chris the Chick will be taking requests for at least 3 hours, taking your questions and thoughts, but will not tell you why he is the Chick. That will die with him. 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Yes, yes.

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Or are you gonna make like Mr. Chesterfield and satisfy you? 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Regular king size. And then she pulled out my Jim Beam, and to her surprise, it was every bit as hard as my Canadian club. I said, well, now what you got to say, babe?

0: 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What's up in New Brighton?
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Baby, love really hurts without you. With Billy Ocean and ELO. And New Zealand's own Max Merritt. 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

0: 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What's up in New Brighton?
1: Kia ora, coastal dwellers. The Seaside Market is held every Saturday in the Pedestrian Mall, New Brighton, from 10 a.m. till 2 p.m. with a great variety of stalls, delicious food options, live entertainment, and free face painting. 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

Very good morning to you. Taylor Swift there with you for back to December. Wouldn't it be nice? December's quite a way away yet. We've got to get through this winter. But I tell you what, today the market is on. Last week, of course, what a difference a week makes. Last week it was off. It was cancelled. It was terrible weather. Today it is absolutely glorious here in New Brighton. And we are looking for a high today. What's happened here? Let's just have a look. Okay, we're looking for a high today of 12 degrees. At the moment, we're sitting on about 7. It's fine apart from patchy evening fog, nor'easterlies easing for a time this afternoon. So not a bad sort of day. The high tide time here in New Brighton today is at 2:30 this afternoon, then a low tide, dead low at 8:50 to this evening. So the tide's on its way in, so if you are walking or think about walking along the beach, take it easy, because it is coming in pretty fast. Seaside Sounds, it is 9:08. We Dave with you through till about 10:30 when Chris the Chick will arrive and he'll bash your ears for an hour or so. So good fun. He's a great bloke. Seaside Sounds, Backman Turner Overdrive with ABBA coming up as well.

The Bee Gees there for you with a little bit of Night Fever. Before that, of course, ABBA and Bachman Turner Overdrive. Seaside Sounds is your coastal community radio station. We, Dave, broadcasting with you right here from the Village Green, right here in the heart of New Brighton. And of course, the market is on today. Just looking out the studio here, I can see most of the market stalls are set up and it's all ready to go. At 10 o'clock, the gates are open and the hordes will come in. It'll be great. So come on down to the market. The high tide's here at Brighton today. There's 2:30 this afternoon, and then a low tide at 9:10 this morning. But the weather is going to be fine here in New Brighton. The track is hard and fast, and the marketeers are ready to rock and roll. Seaside Sounds, 9:20 after 9:00.

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Blue Mink for you with Banner Man, and before that we had Walk This Way. So there you go. Seaside Sounds, this is your coastal community radio station broadcasting to you live from the Village Green right here in the heart of New Brighton. And if you want to know more about it, then our manager is on scene today. That's Mark Hudson. If you do come down and see Mark, I'm sure he'd be only too happy to talk to you about this fabulous opportunity that you've got to join into this incredible setup that's here, that is the Village Green. So do come down and see Mark. He is wandering around. He's got his sweatshirt on, says that he's the manager, so do come and talk to him, and I'm sure he'd be only too happy to talk to you. Seaside Sounds, 23 minutes to 10 is the time, 23 to 10. Steely Dan and The Cure coming up for you right now on Seaside Sounds, your coastal community radio station.

That's the cure for you, though. I'm in love on a Friday. Well, most days, actually. Seaside Sounds, 15 minutes to 10 o'clock. We dover you through to, oh, I don't know, about quarter past 10, whenever Chris the Chick, who pedals all his way in from Kaiapoi, so he'll be here a little bit later on this morning. Seaside Sounds, have you got your copy of The Wave yet? Look, I tell you what, The Wave newsletter is created by the New Brighton Project as a way of connecting our coastal community through events, activities and local information. It's a tremendous little newsletter that's put out once a month by the New Brighton Project, who are a very, very hard working committee here in New Brighton. They do all sorts of things. They run the market. They run the big Christmas parade. They also run the radio station here. There's so many things they do. It's just incredible. And one of the things they do is the Wave newsletter. As I say, it comes out once a month, and you can get it from most good shops up and down the mall. You can certainly get it at the supermarket or the library. And right here today at the New Brighton Project stall here in the market, they'll have copies there as well, and we've got some here too. So grab hold of your copy of the Wave, because I tell you what, you will not be disappointed. Split Ends and Al Stewart coming up for you right now in Seaside Sounds, 14 minutes to 10. 14 to 10.

6 months on a leaky boat that's split ends. Well, I tell you what, I'm going to get in my leaky boat and shoot through, because Chris the Chick has arrived. That's really, really good. So we're going to leave you in his capable hands. I'll look forward to seeing you all on Monday. Take care. Have a great weekend. I'm going to leave you with Dire Straits and in the hands of Chris the Chick. Take care, everybody. 10 minutes to 10.

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2: Yes, yes, ladies and gentlemen, welcome to Seaside Sounds with your host, Chris the Chick. It is Saturday, the sun is out, the market has started, and the place is filled with optimism. Optimism about how well you can spend your money at such a wonderful establishment that is New Brighton's Market. Yes, yes. Right, on today's show, I will be doing the typical looking at the Christchurch City Council website, make sure they're doing their job properly. We'll also be looking at this day in music. So if it is your birthday, happy birthday on this wonderful day that is the 13th of June 2026. I still can't believe that I'm here. I'm an 80s child, and I remember when it was 2020, when I was like 5-6 years old in the 80s, and I was like, oh, 2020 is a long time away. I probably won't even be alive. Now it's 2026, so that got shot in the arm, didn't it? Also, we'll be looking at undertheradar.co.nz for all your live music in Ototahi, Christchurch this weekend. And, of course, at the end of the show, which today is going to be around midday, so I do apologise. I'm off to play some football, but I am going to be doing Coastal Cackles. That's right, dad jokes in your face. How's your mother? She's all right. Laugh out loud. Take it away to another dimension. I don't know what else to say. It's that bad. So make sure you stay tuned to Seaside Sounds 88.0, or you can listen to us online. Just Google us at Seaside Sounds if you are listening via either the market here in the village square, or you're actually listening on 88.0. Right, let's get going onto the music. We're going to start off with a bit of the Blues Brothers. Yes, yes, this is Sweet Home Chicago, or New Brighton, whichever one you want. I'm Chris the Chick.

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2: 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It is Saturday, it is market day, the sun is shining, people are milling about the market, so get yourself down here if you've never been, because it is the place to be on a Saturday morning anywhere in Christchurch, and I hold myself to the highest esteem, you know what I'm saying? Right, during the week I asked a question on our Facebook page. If you haven't already, get yourself over to our Facebook page, just search us at Seaside Sounds, and give us a little like, because we're all about being liked by the local people here in New Brighton. But yes, I asked a question: name a band or musician your friends would be surprised you're a fan of. What could that be? I know, I dare say what mine is, because my mum would be very disappointed of me just airing my dirty laundry out on the radio. But yeah, get yourself onto the Facebook page. Make sure you like the page first. And then tell me who the band or musician your friends would be surprised you're a fan of. Right, I'm here until 12 o'clock today, and I'm playing songs from the 60s, 70s, 80s and 90s. So if you want a request, come over to Hut 8. I've got the door open. I'm waving out there to everyone. Hello. Come over and put a request in, and I'll play a song for you, because I'm lovely like that. Right, so we're into the 60s music. I've got some classic, classic music coming your way. I've got some Bob Dylan, Like a Rolling Stone, very much like me. But before that, we've got some Roy Orbison, It's Pretty Woman, on Seaside Sounds, with your host, Chris the Chick. This is New Brighton's only community radio station.

Yes, Tom Jones on Seaside Sounds with your host Chris the Chick. Right, I've just had a lovely young man come into the studio of the name Bradley and his daughter Lily, and they wanted to hear a little bit of Happy Monday Step On. So I was like, of course you can have that song, because this is a classic from the Manchester scene back in the 80s. You're listening to me, Chris the Chick. This is a cracker.

back, Seaside Sounds, with your host Chris the Chick. That's of course Bob Dylan with Like a Rolling Stone. And before that we had some Happy Mondays, as requested by Bradley and his lovely daughter Lily, who I could see him dancing. Wonderful. Right, I found a wonderful news piece on the Christchurch City Council about a dog that went from being found in the pound to a detector dog. Noah just might be the biggest adoption success story to come out of Christchurch City Council's dog shelter. After being found wandering the streets of Christchurch, Noah is now a fully trained biosecurity detector dog working at Christchurch Airport. Noah was found wandering the streets in September last year and was taken to the council's dog shelter. He wasn't microchipped and no owner came forward to claim him. He was put up for adoption and featured on the council's Facebook page, where he was spotted by Kristen, a detector dog handler at Christchurch Airport. Kristen knew German short-haired pointers like Noah had been successful sniffer dogs and asked them to come to have and assess him. Noah passed his assessment with flying colours and was even taken to the airport for a walk around. He was then flown to Auckland to start his training. Wow, what a wonderful story of a dog that was found on the streets of Christchurch and is now a detector dog. Bravo, what a lovely story. It's always wonderful to start a Saturday morning here at New Brighton Market with a good feeling story. Yes, yes. Brought to you by the Christchurch City Council, so don't be too mad at him. Right, here's a song for Wee Dave. He is a host here at Seaside Sounds. You can listen to him on Monday, Wednesday and Friday between 10 and 12. He's just told me he's a little bit upset, so no more Mr. Nice Guy. This one's for you, Wee Dave. You're listening to me, Chris the Chick. This is Seaside Sounds, New Brighton's only community radio station.

I've heard people say that too much of anything is not good for you, baby. But I don't know about that.

0: 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What's up in New Brighton?
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2: Yes, yes, welcome back, Seaside Sounds, with your host Chris the Chick. Right, if you live in New Brighton, you will know about a little newsletter called The Wave, which is brought to you by the New Brighton Project. And I'm going to tell you about a few community notices that's going on that you might want to know about. So next weekend, on June the 20th, between 10am and 2pm, it is the Midwinter Market. That's right. Pop on your woolies and come and have some winter fun at the New Brighton Seaside Market. Christmas music. Who's going to say no to that? And entertainment, along with all your favourite stallholders. And of course, the best part of New Brighton, the yummy food. If you haven't tried some of the food stalls around here, you need to let go of that, your money. That's all I can say about that. Right, also, on the 27th of June is the winter fireworks from 7:30pm. Watch the sky light up in a galaxy of pyrotechnics at this year's Winter Fireworks Spectacular. Do love those words. Brought to you by the Christchurch City Council. This year's theme is dance floor anthems. Yes, yes. Saying that, make sure you tune in tonight from 7 till 8pm because I put on a dance hour of all your favourite dance music from years gone by. So make sure you pay attention to that as well. But yes, on the 27th of June, it will be the fireworks here at New Brighton. You can go to the Christchurch City Council website where you can find out about where all the road closures are. And if you're coming from Christchurch rather than New Brighton, you might want to find places where you can park also. Right, I've got some music coming your way, obviously, because that's what a radio station does. I've got some Chaz and Dave. I've got some Cool in the Gang. Some Free. But before that, it's Earth, Wind and Fire. It's September. If this song doesn't get you up dancing, I'm expecting the Village Green to get up and dance to this song, because this song is a 70s classic. Yes, yes, you're listening to me, Chris the Chick. Seaside Sounds. September.

week's New Zealand Retro Weekly Top Footy Countdown goes back in time way back to 1976. Baby, love really hurts without you. With Billy Ocean and ELO. And New Zealand's own Max Merritt. The New Zealand Retro Weekly Top 40 Countdown, this time around June of 1976. Sunday afternoon from 5

Jungle Boogie here on Seaside Sounds. Right, just before that we had Free with All Right Now, and starting off the set, Earth, Wind and Fire with September. I saw one person dancing, that's good enough for me. Right, let's talk about this date in music. It's the 13th of June 2026. If it's your birthday, like I say every week, get yourself to Hut 8 and bring me some of your cake, and I will rate it out of 10. To be honest, every bit of cake gets 10. That's just the way it works. Right, so back in 2003, the Arctic Monkeys, remember that band, made their live debut at the Grapes Pub in Sheffield, England. They received £27 from ticket sales. I'm pretty sure they get a lot more these days. In 2000... a roadie who worked for the Spice Girls, Oasis, Elton John and Whitney Houston was arrested and charged with smuggling millions of pounds worth of ecstasy into the UK. Well, that's the story I didn't think I was going to tell you today. In 1995, Alanis Morissette released her studio album Jagged Little Pill. The album went on to sell over 30 million copies worldwide and made Morissette the first female Canadian to score a US number one album. Jagged Little Pill featured the massive hits You Ought to Know, Hand in My Pocket, Ironic, and You Learn. In 1992, Billy Ray Cyrus started. Remember him? Do you remember him? Yes, it's that guy. He started a 17-week at number one on the US album chart with Some Gave All. His debut album featured the worldwide breakthrough song. Yes, you know what song that is. Achy Breaky Heart. Yes, that's what we got in 1992. What else has been happening? 1975, John Lennon made his last ever TV appearance when he appeared on the Salute to Sir Lou Grade, performing Slipping and Sliding and Imagine. The performance was recorded at the Waldorf Astoria Hotel on April the 18th, 1975. Right, let's have a look at birthdays. Who do you share a birthday with? Kim Marsh was born in 1981. She was from the band Hearsay. Anyone remember that band? Looks like I'm putting up my hand by myself, which sucks. who else has got birthdays? Rivers Cuomo, he was from the American band Weezer. Anyone remember the band Weezer? Is it just me putting my head? Yes. And in 1968, David Gray, the UK singer-songwriter, with his hit, one of his greatest albums, White Ladder, back in 2001. It's his birthday today as well. Right, let's get back to the music. We are now in the 80s section of the music. If you want a request, get yourself over to Hut 8, knock on the door. Well, I'll open the door in a second and you can come and give it to me. Right, this one is from Chaz and Dave. This is one of my favourites. It's a song called Gertcha on C

0: 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What's up in New Brighton?
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0: Yes, welcome back, Seaside Sounds, with your host Chris the Chick. That was Prince with 1999, a classic song obviously from 1999. Dave, you remember 1999?
1: I remember 1999.
0: Long time ago, yeah. Long time ago. Right, we have Michelle in the studio. We've pulled her off out from the Village Green. Hello, Michelle.
2: Kia ora, good morning.
0: Now tell us, Michelle, what brings you to New Brighton today?
2: The sunshine.
0: Yeah.
2: And I got a friend in one of the new stalls.
0: Ooh, which one's that?
2: The Nest.
0: Oh, the Nest. Yeah. And what are they selling at the Nest?
2: Oh, all sorts of handmade stuff.
0: So if you love handmade stuff, get yourself to the Nest. Which hut is that?
2: The one down the other end.
0: The one down the other end. We're not sure what number it is, but it's the one down the other end. So we're trying to get Michelle to come on the radio and be a radio presenter. If you was to do a show, Michelle, what would you do?
2: Oh, if I was to do a show?
0: Yes.
2: Oh, goodness me. I'd probably have a talk show.
0: A talk show. What would you talk about?
2: Women's stuff.
0: So if you agree with Michelle that we should have a talk show, get yourself onto our Facebook page. Just search us there at Seaside Sounds. Make sure you put a like, because it's always about likes to start off with. And say, yes, we want to hear Michelle do a talk show about women's stuff. I can see Dave's excited over here.
1: Yeah. Right.
0: Yeah.
1: I'll come in and do that as well.
0: Not exactly. Right, tell us, what's your favourite band or artist?
2: Ed Sheeran.
0: Ed Sheeran. Any Ed Sheeran fans out there? Make some noise. I can't. Yeah. There's no. Right, I'm going to look and find some Ed Sheeran music. Bad Habits. That sounds like a great song by Ed Sheeran. I would just like to say thank you, Michelle, for coming in.
2: You're welcome.
0: And entertaining us so well. And hopefully we'll see you on Seaside Sounds very soon.
2: Awesome, thank you.
0: Right, here's Ed Sheeran with Bad Habits on Seaside Sounds with your host, Chris the Chick.

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1: 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The Village Green, Te Hiato Kuaka, a gathering place in the heart of Brighton Mall. 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After all, this green belongs to you.
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2: Yes, welcome back, Seaside Sounds, with your host Chris the Chick. Right, let's talk about the live music that's happening here in Ototahi, Christchurch this weekend, brought to you by Under the Radar.co.nz. Right, at the Wunderbar, es sollte mir einen Witz bitte. It's a bad German, I know. Is Rum Jungle, the Marginalia Tour. So this is an Australian indie rock outfit, Rum Jungle, returned to Australia New Zealand following a breakout few years that has seen the band sell out shows across the UK, Europe and North America. So it's a rock night. So if you're in for a rock night and you're in the Littleton area, get yourself to the Wunderbar. Tonight at the Churchills, it's Alice in Chains tribute by Jughead. That's right, get yourself to Churchills if you're a big fan of Alice in Chains. There's a tribute band there. At St Mary's Church in Addington, the Bluegrass, Port Hillbillies. Oh, that sounds like a good time. So if you're into a little bit of hillbilly music, bit of bluegrass, get yourself to St Mary's Church tonight at 6:30 p.m. At the Galaxy Bar tonight at 6 p.m. is Folky Air, an evening of folk music. 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

This was brought to you by undertheradar.co.nz. Go and visit their website for all your live music needs, and you can buy your tickets from there as well if it's a ticket event. And I know it works because I've done it myself and I was allowed in. So that was lovely jubbly. Right, let's get back to the music, because that's what we're all about here at the Seaside Sounds. The Seaside Sounds, not just a Seaside Sounds. Remember, you can go onto the Facebook page, just search us at Seaside Sounds. Make sure you like the page and put in a request if you want a request today. I'm here till 12. Oh, it's only half an hour away. I better hurry up and start playing some good music. Otherwise, my mum will phone me up and tell me what an awful child I am. Right, it's nothing but a good time here on the Village Green, here in New Brighton. It's Poison. You're listening to me, Chris the Chick. This is Seaside Sounds, New Brighton's only community radio station. Let's rock.

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Seaside Sounds with your host Chris the Chick. That is, of course, the sounds of Dodgy. Good enough. Oh, you sometimes. Right. This music, you know what this means. If you've been listening to my show for the last 2 years, this is, of course, the time for Coastal Cackles. I don't know why I do this to myself. The part of the show where I, Chris the Chick, tell you dad jokes. Now, I'm hoping to get a good reputation from this. I'm still getting calls from me mum saying I bring shame to the family name. But you gotta do what you gotta do, didn't you? Right, you ready? I slept like a dog last night. Woke up in the fireplace. I used to hate facial hair. Then it grew on me. What's the best time to go to the dentist? Tooth hurty. Oh, I like that one. Tooth hurty. I was stood behind a customer at an ATM and he turned around and said, "Could you check my balance?" So I pushed him. His balance wasn't that good. What did the daddy buffalo say to his son when he left for work? "Bye, son." What do you call a blind dinosaur? And do you think he saw us? Why did the scarecrow get an award? Because he was outstanding in the field. I have a fear of speed bumps. I'm slowly getting over it. I have a fear of elevators, but I've started taking steps to avoid it. I was addicted to soap, but I'm clean now. I just broke up with my mathematician girlfriend. She was obsessed with an ex. When I die, I want to be cremated. It's my last chance to have a smoking hot body. Yeah. I don't think my reputation's getting any better after that one.

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2: Yes, yes, welcome back. Seaside Sounds with your host, Chris the Chick. It's the end of the show. Yeah, I can already hear the wailing. I can also hear the other 75% of people that are slowly waking up from an induced coma that I gave them having to listen to my show. Right, just a little recap of what's going on. Make sure you're here next week. Yes, the 20th of June for the Midwinter Market from 10 a.m. to 2 p.m. There's going to be Christmas music, entertainment, along with all your favourite stall holders and, of course, the lovely, lovely, lovely food that we have here on the Village Green during market time. Also, the week after, on Saturday the 27th of June from 7:30 p.m, it's the Winter Fireworks. Watch the sky light up in the galaxy of pyrotechnics at this year's Winter Fireworks Spectacular. It's brought to you by the Christchurch City Council, and this year's theme is dance music. Don't forget to tune in from 7 p.m. tonight for my dance hour for all the music that you used to love back in the day. Yes, I'll be playing that tonight to get your boogie on. Make sure you check out undertheradar.co.nz for all the live music that's going on in Ototahi Christchurch this weekend. That leaves me to say Auf Wiedersehen, Arrivederci, Kakite Ano, Au revoir, de Brunos. I can't think of any other languages. I'm going to have to work on that. I can only think of five. Right, yes, I will be back next week from 10:30 a.m. for my regular show. But you make sure you have a lovely weekend. I'm going to leave you with some Simply Red, but there's some great music being played all the way through till 2 o'clock, so make sure you stick around for that. And I will see you next Saturday. Yes, yes, you've been listening to me, Chris the Chick. This is Seaside Sounds, New Brighton's only community radio station.